Q1 to 4.3. Oh, we're getting ready. Shoot to thrill. Oh, this is about the Knicks, right?

And glad you are here. It's Q at 4.3. And we forgive you. Metallica, The Unforgiven.

Metallica. They were on tour over in Europe. And let's see. If you want to jump in your private jet, they're playing in Budapest tomorrow. Wouldn't that be nice, right? You know who, it's amazing. You know, you do see so many of the musicians and other celebrities just kind of here, they're there, they're all over the place. Mick Jagger, unbelievable. I mean, he was just here a few weeks ago, and then he was shooting a movie in Sicily, and then he was, I don't know if it was Budapest or something, he was watching a soccer game with his son and David Beckham and this. It's just, well, if you can, you can, I guess so. And, you know, I don't imagine

Still waiting to see if Skid Row announces a new lead singer. That is Psycho Love. That comes from, of course, their second album, Slave to the Grind. Sebastian Bach, the band's original lead singer in there, covering Triumph and Rock and Roll Machine.

Gene. Speaking of Skid Row, Rachel Bolan, the band's bass player and co-founding member, with a solo album out. Check that out. It's called Gargoyles of the Garden State. It's Eddie Trunk, UFO right now from Obsession. Only You Can Rock Me.

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2: Hope you're having a great weekend, whatever part of the weekend you may be into. It's Eddie Trunk, and thanks for hanging with me here on Eddie Trunk Rocks. Brian Tischy, phenomenal drummer, has a new project called Led by Vultures. He does pretty much everything, guitar, vocals, plays the drums. It's a brand new track from the coming album called Massivity.

0: thank you, Birmingham! God bless Black Sabbath! God bless Ozzy Osbourne!
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Don't miss it. STP as well checked in with a Creep and one of my all-time favorite Queen songs called I Want to Break Free. If you're a fan of live albums, one of those live albums that kind of slipped under the radar is one called Queen Rocks Montreal. There's a Live Killers, it's called, live Queen album that's pretty well known, but for whatever reason, and Rocks Montreal just didn't really seem to get much publicity or something along those lines. And if you're a Queen fan, it is an absolute must. 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